The band Perry, the drama continues. Neil claiming that he was basically fired from the family band, and he's not holding back. If you do some Googling, lots of articles to read about what he's saying. Jelly Roll, hands up on 99.9 Kiss Country, today's Hit Country. 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

Oh, Langley, be her. 99.9 Kiss Country, today's hit country. She had her show in Athens last Friday. Maybe you made the drive there for it. Brantley Gilbert was there with his 7-year-old daughter. For her birthday, she wanted to go to the show. Brantley made it happen and then was able to set up a meet and greet with Ella. And he said Ella was just incredible with his daughter and the other kids and couldn't say enough nice things about her.

Bailey Zimmerman on today's Hit Country. 99.1 in Kiss Country. Last Thursday in Dayton, Ohio, a Dunkin' received an order for 6,000 donuts. They started making them, didn't think to check on the order. The lady only wanted 60. You'd think before you started making 6,000, you would call to confirm, but the Dunkin' there decided just to give them out. That is a sugary community outreach program there. Free donuts. I had to sprint there so fast, you'd think I was training for the Olympics.

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Our Eddie Fox Show starting at 7:10. Getting you Rodney Carrington tickets for Harris Cherokee Casino Resort Event Center March 27th. Then at 8:10, you'll be able to win Braxton Keith tickets for the Orange Peel January 30th. 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

little crazy. Shaboozy, 99.9 Kiss Country, today's Hit Country. Hannah and Ridgecrest, make some noise for your Miranda here. A little wild on this Monday, number two. County.

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0: Gonna play a Kenny Chesney song between now and 10:30. When you hear it, it's your chance to win tickets to see him next year in Charlotte. 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
0: Yeah, that's community.

Christina in Fairview doing some baking right now in the kitchen, making some brownies, and wants to hear Josh Ross, so that's after Jelly Roll. It's Hands Up. 99.9 Kiss Country, Tyler Davis, Country. 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

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Today's Hit Country. A couple of shows getting the axe. Ride or Die on Prime Video, the comedy that's done. And Sweet Magnolias. Never seen it, but I know people like it. That has been canceled after 5 seasons.

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A lot of really cool moments happened over the weekend in Vegas at our iHeartRadio Music Festival. 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Lainey here, she was a part of it. 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

Morgan, he's on the music soundtrack for Grand Theft Auto 6. It's going to be the best-selling video game of all time when it gets released in November. Also on that soundtrack's Tom Petty, Lil Wayne, Phil Collins, Travis Scott. They got everybody on it. 99.9 Kiss Country, Tadasic Country.

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Coming up October 2nd at the Orange Peel, Dylan Gossett and Charles Wesley Godwin. 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
0: It's always on 5 in Margaritaville, come to think of it.
1: Yeah, I heard that.
0: You've been there, haven't you?
1: Yes, sir.
0: I've seen your boat there.
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The National Weather Service in Greenville-Spartanburg has issued a flash flood warning for southeastern Buncombe County in western North Carolina, northeastern Henderson County in western North Carolina, southwestern McDonald County in western North Carolina, northwestern Polk County in western North Carolina, northwestern Rutherford County in western North Carolina, until 5:45 a.m. Eastern Daylight Time. At 11:52 p.m. Eastern Daylight Time, Doppler radar indicated thunderstorms producing heavy rain across the warned area. Between 2.5 and 3.5 inches of rain have fallen. Flash flooding is ongoing or expected to begin shortly. Hazard: flash flooding caused by thunderstorms. Source: radar indicated. Impact: flash flooding of small creeks and streams, urban areas, highways, streets, and underpasses, as well as other poor drainage and low-lying areas. Some locations that will experience flash flooding include Lake Lower, Chimney Rock Village, Chimney Rock State Park, Bat Cave, and Felton. Turn around, don't drown when encountering flooded roads. Most flood deaths occur in vehicles. Be especially cautious at night when it is harder to recognize the dangers of flooding.

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I think I know how to get your Wednesday started off on the right foot, and that is with some good news. If you hang on two songs, I'll share some with you.

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Today's Hit Country. So I got a topic I want to discuss next hour. What is something that eases your mind? 866-607-8383. We'll talk about this next hour. I'll put you on the air.

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0: 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Stick around. Ann Hudson is coming up with the latest buzz from Nashville. And give us a tease of what you got coming up.
1: My gosh, Granger, have you seen what Carrie Underwood is up to?

0: 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It's Ann Hudson.
1: So Carrie Underwood has never hidden her love for rock music, and now she may be ready to actually take it to the next level. TMZ was reporting that Guns N' Roses frontman Axl Rose has taken Carrie under his wing and is mentoring her as she explores a possible rock project. The two already have a relationship. She has joined Guns N' Roses on stage several times, and she's also performed or recorded with rock legends like Aerosmith,

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So what is something that eases your mind? We'll talk about this in two songs. 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
1: 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We're a late night family. And Granger Smith is the voice that keeps the night going strong. 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
1: Morning, Granger. Hope you're doing okay. Have a good day. Thank you.
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Do you know what New York's first baseball team was called? I'll remind you, plus some other things that went down on this day in history, coming up in two songs.

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You know, I brought this up last hour, and I'm still looking to hear your thoughts. What is something that eases your mind? 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Who do you talk to? 866-607-8383.

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1: 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It's Leslie from Marion, and I'm just driving back from Charlotte. Thank you. Love listening to you guys.
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1: 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And Granger is bringing the soundtrack to your overnight. Thanks for being a part of the After Midnight family.

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6: Halfway through the work week, it's Wednesday, the camel's favorite day. I'm so glad you're with me, Granger Smith. I'm glad to be alongside you here on After Midnight. Y'all keep listening because I've got this topic coming up. What is it in your life that concerns you? You can answer that however you want. Call me 866-607-8383. I've also got Earl Dibbles Jr., the country boy, coming in here with a dumb criminal story and a whole bunch of good country music on the way. It's hour number four. Here we go. It's After Midnight.
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Okay, asking this question, what's something in your life that concerns you, bothers you, it makes you anxious? 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
1: Hey, Granger Smith. This is Dennis Dupay calling from Atlanta, Georgia. I love your show. I'm listening to Gator 107.9 every night before I go to bed, and I love your show.
0: I sure appreciate you, Dennis. Thank you, brother.
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A 25-year-old man broke into a police department garage and somehow walked out with a vest, several weapons, and even a grenade launcher. Yeah, a grenade launcher. Earl Dibbles Jr. is going to share this true dumb criminal story with us next.

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I think I know how to get your Wednesday started off on the right foot, and that is with some good news. If you hang on two songs, I'll share some with you.

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2: 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Hang with us till sunrise here on After Midnight with Granger Smith.

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Driven up and down the coast a few times. London, Paris, paradise. But ain't got much memory of the scenes, come to think I missed them all.

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I brought this up last hour. What's something in your life that concerned you? I want to put you on the air. 866-607-8383.

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1: Hey, Granger. Kevin, Pennsylvania. Just calling to say thanks for keeping me up all night during my third shift.
0: I sure appreciate you, Kevin. Thanks for calling, brother.

0: 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Stick around. Ann Hudson is coming up with the latest buzz from Nashville. And give us a tease of what you got coming up.
1: My gosh, Granger, have you seen what Carrie Underwood is up to? She could be trading country music for something a whole lot louder. I'll explain coming up in your Nashville news next.

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Do you know what New York's first baseball team was called? I'll remind you, plus some other things that went down on this day in history, coming up in two songs.

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I love that you've got us turned up here early Wednesday morning. Thank you for doing what you do, and thanks for letting me be a part of it here on After Midnight with you.

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1: Good morning. This is Reggie from Wilmington on my way to Georgia to deliver a load by truck. You have a good day. Thanks for the good work.
0: I appreciate you, Reggie. Thank you so much for calling, brother.

0: 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Ann Hudson is about to jump on and share some Nashville news with us. Ann, what do you have lined up?
1: Oh, this is cool, Granger. Did you see what Kenny Chesney is doing to celebrate his new album? I'll tell you, it's something you can actually attend. Coming up in your Nashville news next.

Today, Sid Country, 99.9 Kiss Country. 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

0: get all Casey Kasem on you here.
1: Casey Kasem?
0: Yeah,
1: okay.
0: That song right there. Country Casey Kasem. That song right there, I guess it'd be Bob Kingsley then. That song from Kenny Chesney came out in 1996. Probably my favorite Kenny Chesney song. It peaked at number 2.
1: Oh,
0: yeah,
1: man.
0: No.
1: That would stink.
0: Quick story about that song. Fun fact, I guess. I was working with Angie Ward, our midday girl, in Greensboro.
1: Cute.
0: We had a chili cook-off festival, and he headlined that thing in 1996. That's back when he was wearing the cowboy hat and the jeans and the whole thing.
1: Look,
0: man, he had a little mullet going
1: come.
0: On. Man, that feels like 14,000 lifetimes ago. I guess it was. Johnny Fox and Amanda Fox on 99.9 Kiss Country.
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4: Let's hear it.
0: Thank you for going back with me. I appreciate that.
1: Yeah.
0: So this Baltimore librarian is bringing free books to kids in a magically themed trolley to get them into reading.
1: I love that.
0: Here's Miss Mays talking about it.
7: As a librarian, I realized that some of the kids who need it most aren't able to access libraries, so this is all part of our mobile outreach. We often see, after we come and do a visit, kids who didn't like reading, who want to read now, and those who were into reading want to investigate even more.
0: I love that. It reminds me of the book fair, remember, back in the day?
1: Oh, yeah.
0: Do they still have those?
1: Do they not?
0: I don't know.
1: I hope so.
0: Because here's... This might sound creepy, but I want to crash one and give you one of them erasers. Maybe have some kids teach us how to read. Read to some kids.
1: That would be cute. I would love that. So if your school has a book fair and you would like for us to be a part of it,
0: can we come crash it? Please, let us come crash your book fair. I think it'd be so cool. I'd buy some erasers or whatever little, you know.
1: Yeah, we'll support.
0: The coolest stuff, man. Definitely a real good feel good.
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2: I am excited about sweaters, about the Renaissance Festival, my 26th birthday. It falls just the best. I'm so happy. Have a good day, y'all.
1: You too. I too am a big, big, big, big fan of fall. You know, you asked me yesterday if I did anything differently in the fall or thought about things. I think I do. I realized coming in this morning that it feels different, and I don't really know how to describe that.
3: Okay.
1: Just knowing.
3: Like what?
1: That it's, I don't know. Things just feel different. I feel like it smells different. The air is different. And now it's all in my head. I know.
3: For me, this time of year, I feel like I'm a little more excited for things because there's stuff to look forward to. There's a few months of the year where there's a while before before there's something coming up. You know, like February, March, kind of is like, man, what am I supposed to do? We don't get days off. We don't have anything. But
1: some presidents and such.
3: You know, just like we have my birthday coming up. We have Thanksgiving. You have
1: Halloween.
3: Christmas. Yeah, all of those things. It's like fun stuff to look forward to.
1: Fall really officially kicks off in my mind kind of on my birthday. But this year was so hot, it didn't feel like it at all. But now, it's a little cooler this morning already. Like, day one, bam! Well, it started at 8:05 last night, so this is officially the first full day of fall.
3: I know, every time walk outside and it's even just a little chill in the air. Ellie Lynn is like, Mom, I need my blanket. Why didn't you put pants on me?
1: Yeah, I
3: get yelled at every morning.
1: And I don't know if you've noticed, if you're online, you have. It's on. Son, it's on.
3: People are full out
1: decorated. For Halloween, it's on. For Christmas, it is on. Christmas ain't even waiting. Christmas, like, boom. Play some Mariah Carey.
3: Somebody has a pumpkin, like, they're not like a Dutch oven shaped pumpkin. It looks, it's a pumpkin shaped Dutch oven, is what I meant to say. They're making like fall soups already.
1: Yes.
3: And I'm like, whoa, y'all went all in.
1: Bring it on.
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1: Good morning.
0: How do, sir?
1: I just want to thank y'all for doing what y'all do today, man. Y'all sound great.
0: Well, brother, we appreciate you being here for us, because without you, we couldn't do it.
1: All right, sir. Listen, you have a great day.
0: You too, man. Love you for being here.
1: All right, love y'all guys, too. Be
0: y'all
1: sure.
0: Stand up and show your pride. Another lovely day in paradise, living in the land of the free because of the brave. It is Ricochet and our fine national anthem.

0: continue watching over and blessing America. It's Eddie Fox and Amanda Fox on 99.9 Kiss Country. Mark starting back on the broadcast. Mm-hmm. Yesterday, Mark brought up Neil the Seal. And we just now, before we went on the radio, saw Neil the Seal in action. And y'all, this is an angry, angry seal. He got issues.
1: I mean, he's upset.
0: Somebody done stole his tusks or something.
1: Well, no, he didn't have any tusks.
0: Maybe that's the problem.
1: But he's got a problem with infrastructure for sure.
0: Man, he is just, he walked up so just, it's like 14 humans. It's like a... Three cows.
1: Yeah.
0: It's a big animal.
1: Yeah, it's bigger than a bull.
0: He just walking up, he's slamming into cars.
1: He jumped on top of a hood of a car, and then he lays in the road, and he'll block a lane of traffic, and the guys from the Public Works Department come out and put cones around him, and they make the traffic go around him.
2: This is absolutely crazy.
0: I had a fraternity brother like that one time at Western. It was the same thing. He'd pass out right there in the middle of campus. They just put cones around him. We'd walk around him until he got up and went.
1: I mean, this thing is something. I don't know how much damage he's caused.
0: What are you going to do? But can't they, like, trank him and move him somewhere?
1: Yeah, no, because he keeps coming back. I mean, you know, you'd think something that large that doesn't have legs wouldn't be all that much of a hazard. What? But they have, when they try to move him themselves, they have these plywood shields and a stick that they poke him with. But they have to have the shields because they'll bite his shins.
0: Well, the best part was
1: the seal doesn't have shins. The public works guy has shins.
0: He'll eat a shin. But all the people are like, oh, that's just Neil. We've been used to him now. He's coming. I'm like, he is destroying your island. Right. The town is, he looked like Godzilla's rolling through. He's like, oh, we love him. He's a global phenomenon.
1: Yeah. Probably the first time they've had tourism there in a long time, you know?
0: You got to pay to see Neil.
1: Yeah, well.
0: It cost you.
1: Could cost you the front end of your car.
2: Yeah.
0: That's all part of the experience.
1: That's right.
0: We don't charge extra for that. You just pull up and destroy
1: it. This isn't the type of place that you pull through and buy a bucket of fish and then go feeding seals or anything. Like, this is a functioning town that is having their infrastructure
0: turn into
1: crushed
0: a horror show.
1: A 4,000-pound, like, blob is what this thing is. It's a 4,000-pound blob with eyes and whiskers.
0: He's an angry seal, but
1: and an attitude.
0: We love him. He's part of the community.
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0: You got them Jimmy legs? We're thinking about you. It's Restless Legs Awareness Day.
1: What you talking
0: the
1: about?
0: Jimmy legs. You know Jimmy legs. It's International Day of Sign Languages. Checkers Day and the first full day of fall, y'all. And it's good to see you. Come on in. 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
1: Apparently, Carrie Underwood is thinking about putting out a rock album. According to TMZ, she has been getting guidance from none other than Guns N' Roses' frontman, Axl Rose.
0: What's it going
1: down? They do a lot of stuff together, so I'm not surprised by that at all.
0: No.
1: This week, Miley Cyrus was talking about what Dolly Parton meant to her.
0: Oh.
3: So many of my really stabilizing peers that I have in my life. You know, they're generations before me, and they've laid down brick by brick the road that I travel now, and they aren't always going to be here for me to call them and say, what do I do now? Which I

0: always did with Dolly. And she was always right. It's like how your mom's like always right. And when you're a kid, you're like, what does she know? And then as you get older, you're like, everything.
1: Yeah, I can see that.
2: So true.
1: I can see that.
2: Brad Paisley was on South Park singing a song called We Are South America as the show poked fun at, you know, recent name changes.

0: We're the big old country morning. My name's Eddie Fox. Her name's Amanda Fox. This is 99.9 Kiss Country. About to play Survey Says for Rodney Carrington tickets.
1: Yeah, so announced yesterday, Rodney Carrington is coming to Harris Cherokee Event Center, and he's coming on March 27th of next year. Tickets go on sale this Friday.
0: So, Amanda has been asking questions about Riley Green all over Western North Kakalaki.
1: Well, apparently. I mean, three-night premiere of The Voice. Yeah, yeah. Everybody's talking about it. I've seen a lot of people who have no idea who Riley Green is, and they've been like, who is this guy on The Voice? So I'm just helping spread the word.
0: Well, I understand. You're doing your community of justice.
1: Yeah.
0: So, Amanda asked 100 women to name something Riley Green could do and somehow still look good doing it. Top five answers on the board. If you guess number one, you win. 888-704-KISS. Come on in.
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1: Jackson County feller, John Morgan, on 99.9 Kiss Country. It's Eddie Fox and Amanda Fox playing services. Amanda Fox asked 100 women in Kiss Country to name something Riley Green could do and somehow still look good doing it. 888-704-KISS.
2: Use the bathroom.
1: No. Try again. Kiss Country, good morning. What do you think?
3: Sleep.
1: Sleep?
3: Yep.
1: No, sir. Try again. Kiss Country, good morning.
4: Good morning.
1: What do you think?
4: Digging a ditch.
1: Not digging a ditch. Kiss Country, good morning.
5: Good morning.
1: What do you think?
5: He could do the dishes and look good.
1: Nope, not even in the top five. Try again, honey. Kiss Country, good morning.
6: How about peck his nose?
1: Good answer, but not the number one answer, sir.
6: All right, thank you.
1: Kiss Country, good morning.
7: Good morning. Is it wake up with no makeup?
1: No, but that's a good answer.

0: Is it too early for this music bed right here?
1: Yes.
0: Okay, that's fine. 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Amanda Fox asked 100 women in Kiss Country to name something Riley Green could do and somehow still look good doing it.
1: Now, the first person to get the number one answer will win a pair of tickets to see Rodney Carrington at Harrah's Cherokee Event Center, Resort now, Center, and that is on March 27th.
0: Some might say anything, but anything is not the number one answer. Just go ahead and let you know.
1: It's the truth, but it's okay.
0: 888-704-KISS.
2: Fart.
0: Ellie would appreciate that answer, but no, that's not it.
1: Try again, Eddie.
0: Kiss Country, good morning.
3: Good morning. Is it sitting on his lap every day?
0: No, ma'am.
3: Okay, thank you.
0: Kiss Country, good morning. What do you think?
4: Vomit.
0: No. Good answer, though.
1: Try again, honey.
0: Kiss Country, good morning.
5: Hello.
0: Hello.
5: Is it throwing up?
0: No.
1: That's so funny. Two in a row. Yeah. Try again, honey.
0: Kiss Country, good morning.
6: Good morning. You got an answer?
0: Not the right one.
6: Is it half a drunk throw up?
0: I know.
1: Try again, honey.
0: Kiss Country, good morning.
7: Good morning.
0: What do you think?
7: Going to the mailbox.
0: Not going to the mailbox.
7: Bad dumb, y'all. Amanda, you're going to have to start getting better answers.
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0: Both Teddy Fox and Amanda Fox on 99.9 Kiss Country. More of your guests is coming up with Survey Says here in about 10 minutes. Hang on.
1: Right now, it is my pleasure to introduce...
0: Mark Starling, good morning, sir. What's going on in the world?
2: Nothing. Just
3: at all.
2: Hanging out. You know. Yeah. Cleanup from Hurricane Helene is still underway in western North Carolina. WLOS reporting that Mountain True has removed millions of pounds of debris from the French Broad River after the hurricane hit just about 2 years ago. Some of that debris includes PVC pipes from the IPEX facility in Woodfin. IPEX is expected to contribute about $500,000 in that effort. A judge is weighing whether or not to foreclose on a Hendersonville luxury hotel and condo project. A virtual hearing held yesterday to discuss details into the Fairmont Heritage Place, the Cedars, which has been sitting incomplete since late last year. The developer reportedly defrauding on a $36 million loan. Ooh. Feel like there's a penalty there, while dozens of condo buyers have already paid $18 million in down payments. Yeah. The next hearing comes up in 2 weeks. Mountain State Fair attendance falls just short of the 2025 numbers. Attendance is down at the North Carolina Mountain State Fair. The Department of Agriculture and Consumer Services revealing yesterday that just over 153,000 people walked through the gates in Fletcher last week, which is no small number of people. I mean, that's still a huge crowd.
0: It was packed, was there?
2: That's a drop of more than 8,000 attendees, they say. Food donations during the annual fair reached almost 22,000 pounds of food, though. So good stuff on that, on that side of it. Bounty and Soul is expanding their food services, a nonprofit expanding to help a growing number of people who are dealing with the food insecurity here in western North Carolina. Bounty and Soul is renovating a warehouse purchased earlier this year in hopes of beginning distribution there in early 2027. The number of people served monthly by Bounty and Soul has nearly tripled to 25,000 since the hurricane. The organization's deputy director telling WLOS that they'll be able to source more food thanks to drive-in refrigeration units.
3: Okay.
2: Y'all remember the red bikini girl?
0: Could you be more specific?
2: Remember, she went viral about, I don't know, like 6 or 8 months ago. She was at some concert.
0: Oh, no.
2: And literally, like, she didn't do anything. She was literally standing in the front row and somebody
3: in
2: from
3: a bikini?
2: Yeah, and somebody from the stage, like, she ended up in their video, this girl ended up going, I mean, absolutely maddening.
3: Was it like a beach festival?
2: Yes.
3: Okay.
2: Yeah. And she went insanely
0: viral.
2: Because
0: if it was like Alaska, it'd be weird.
3: I was like, well, no wonder.
2: Yeah. Well, get this.
0: No, I don't think I saw that one.
2: She's just now discovering how much money there is in OnlyFans if you have an instant viral fame and figure out how to use it correctly.
0: All right.
2: During an interview, girlfriend pulled in $1 million in 7 days.
0: Well, good on her, I guess.
2: And she says, Americans love Frenchies.
0: Well,
2: end quote. She's French, apparently. And as Tank put it, no, Americans like it when people take their clothes off and they'll pay you money for it, basically.
0: Well,
2: what it comes
0: maybe for her. If I wore the red bikini, I probably wouldn't be making $1 million in 7 days.
2: I told Tank, if she can make $1 million in 7 days, then he should at least be able to make some money to offset groceries in like a week. You know,
0: $7 in 7 minutes,
3: maybe. Money that people are spending and making.
2: I know it. No.
0: What's that good for you,
3: again?
0: Right. Let's sign up here.
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6: Traffic steady, moving well on the Captain Jeff Bourne Bridge. Smoky Park Highway northbound delays between Pisgah Highway and Sands.
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14: Goya, 90 years of bringing sabor to the table. 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

0: positive right there why I could not be a singer, because I would forget my part. They're all like singing different lines over top of each other. I would forget what my
1: for
0: part
1: sure.
0: was.
1: You would, yeah.
0: I would mess it all kinds of up. It's Eddie Fox and Amanda Fox on 99.9. These are things I think about. It. Kiss Country. Playing Survey Says, Amanda Fox asked 100 women in Kiss Country to name something Riley Green could do and somehow still look good doing it.
1: This is for a pair of tickets to see Rodney Carrington on March 27th at Harris Cherokee Resort Event Center. I will say, it's a very normal activity.
0: Kind of a irritating.
1: Not something you do daily.
0: Irritating.
1: Maybe yearly, maybe.
0: 888-704-KISS. Come on.
2: It doesn't have to do anything.
0: That's a good answer, but
1: it's true, but this is actually an answer.
0: Kiss Country, good morning. What do you think?
2: Is it get arrested or go to jail?
0: No. Kiss Country, good morning.
3: Is it picking up the dog's doo-doo?
0: It's a good answer, but no, that's not it. Kiss Country, good morning.
2: Good morning. Have you got an answer yet?
0: Not the right one.
2: How about shoveling cow manure?
0: Nope, that's not it.
1: Y'all are going disgusting kind of thing.
0: Yeah, it's not.
1: It's not. I
0: will
1: say that.
0: Not disgusting at all. That's a good hint.
2: Okay, thank you.
0: Normal stuff, everyday life stuff.
2: Okay.
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0: Man, it's a hard one. Playing surveys is on 99.9 Kiss Country. Nothing to do with taking out the trash. That is number four on the board, though.
1: Yeah, I think that's the only answer we've gotten that's on the board.
0: Amanda Fox asked 100 women in Kiss.

0: Now, maybe you're thinking, well, man, that's a good song. Who in the world's that right there? That is Braxton Keith.
1: Braxton Keith is on a roll right now. He is selling out shows everywhere. He's a funny guy. He's very talented, obviously. Yeah, I love that song. And he is coming to the Orange Pill on Saturday, January 30th. It's the Told You Once tour with special guest Wild Bill and the Bruisers.
0: I love that name.
1: I think it's going to sell out. But this is a way to get tickets before you can even buy them.
0: He did a show over in Charlotte somewhere, and it sold out in like no time.
1: Yeah, Coyote Joe's.
0: Yeah.
1: He just sold out a show in Nashville also. So doing big things.
0: Really, really good. So if you want to see Braxton Keith, just sang Cozy right there on Kiss Country, come on in, number 9. We ain't going to make you work so hard this time.
1: I'm exhausted from the last contest.
0: 888-704-KISS. Good luck.
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0: 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Thank you kindly for waking up with 99.9 Kiss Country.
1: Am I caller number 9?
0: 1, 2, 3, 4, 5. You are number 9.
1: No.
0: Huh?
2: What's your name, honey?
1: Oh, man. Tanya.
0: Hey, Tanya, you're going to see Braxton.
1: Ooh.
2: January 30th at the Orange Pill. You'll be there, and you've won tickets before you can even buy them.
1: Awesome.
0: Honey, we love you for listening. Thank you for being here for us.
1: Thank y'all. Love y'all.
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0: Amanda Fox?
1: Yes. Eddie Fox.
0: She beat Christmas?
1: She sure did.
0: Man.
1: So we've been talking about it leading up to it, and then yesterday it happened. Ella Langley's Choosing Texas is now the longest leading number one hit on the Billboard Hot 100 with 23 weeks.
0: Ever. There's no like holiday, like asterisk. It's just period.
1: Mariah Carey's All I Want for Christmas was 22.
0: Wow.
1: And who knows how long this is going to go, which is a crazy thing. But she did make a video thanking fans, and she said, quote, "I'm genuinely trying to find the words to explain what's going on in my brain today. Thank you so much. It's changing my life. It's changing the lives of the writers of this song.
0: Crazy.
1: Changing my family, and it is truly growing an atmosphere for something I'm going to be able to do the rest of my life, and today doesn't feel like a real thing."
0: That's her first single. That's crazy.
1: It is crazy. You know, I love seeing it happen. And I know,
0: oh, me too.
1: I know there are some people
0: I'm
1: who
0: so proud.
1: Are like,
0: really
1: why are they playing Be Her and Choosing Texas so many times? But people love it. And obviously.
0: Yeah. I just want to say for the record, we were probably some of the first people ever to play that song right here.
1: Ellie sings that song still every day. Every time it's on radio, she's like, oh, turn it up, Mom, turn it up.
0: Yeah, Ellie probably gave her, I don't know, at least half of those
1: spins.
0: Oh,
1: I'm sure, yeah. I love to see it. You know, she
0: I love it so much.
1: Worked hard to get where she is, was singing in parking lots in the back of a pickup truck during a Luke Combs show.
0: Yeah, that's right. I forgot about that.
1: And
0: yeah.
1: So I'm very,
0: no,
1: very
0: she put
1: happy
0: her time
1: for
0: in.
1: Her.
0: She put her time in. It's Eddie Fox and Amanda Fox on 99.9 KISS Country Q Dramatic Music.
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3: Callback.
1: What the? I don't know what's wrong with us.
0: Beth Hill from Waynesville. We're looking for you.
1: Oh, I like it. It rhymes.
0: Yeah, thank you.
1: If you are Beth Hill from Waynesville,
0: thumbs up. That's
1: you
0: right.
1: You have 9 minutes. I'm starting right now to give us a call back at 888-704-5477.
0: Yes,
1: if you
0: ma'am.
1: Do, you win $200 worth of Bojangles gift cards.
3: $100 Bojangles. Yeah.
0: Okay, I'm done. 888-704-KISS. Beth Hill from Waynesville. Come on.
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1: Hey, this is Beth Hill from Waynesville.
0: Nuh-uh, is it really?
1: It is.
2: Beth, I feel like you had your phone in your hand and
0: right?
2: You were waiting. You were quick.
1: I did. I was actually just about to get out of the car to go to work.
2: Oh, so are you late for work now?
1: Yes.
2: Oh, no.
1: I'm always late.
2: Well, buy your boss a biscuit with the $200 worth of Bojangles gift cards.
0: $200!
1: That is awesome. Thank you, guys.
0: No, you're awesome. Thank you for listening. We love you.
1: Yes, love you guys.
0: Now, I have this whole scenario that played out in my head. Like, Beth goes in and is like, y'all ain't going to believe this. I want some Bojangles. I'm like, yeah, we don't care. Come on. You're late.
2: The boss says you're late. So then next week, she brings in a whole, like, tray of Boberry biscuits and makes everybody in the office happy. And they're like, it's fine, be late as many times as you want.
0: She gets a raise, and all of a sudden she's CEO.
2: No promises of any of that.
0: No.
2: Just how we like to dream around here.
0: Hey, if y'all want to send us a picture of, like, you know, spreading the Bojangles love, or maybe your office or what y'all doing, we'd love to see an update. I just want you to know how much we appreciate y'all playing along with stuff like this. Because we were like, it's a lot.
2: Yes, and I love whenever we do contests or concert, whether it's the concert, the fair, or whatever, and y'all tag us when you go enjoy these things. It makes me so happy to see your family enjoying these prizes, and that y'all, like at Bristol this weekend, we had a few tags, and I love that.
0: At the fair,
2: I know Amanda, Jessica, we're sending pictures, so I love that so
0: much. It means the world to us.
2: It does.
0: It really does. I mean, it's a lot to ask you to sign up online, to listen for your name. We get that. It's a lot, but you do, and we love y'all.
3: 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Nearly 2 years after Helene swept away a Ukrainian family of four, investigators are now searching a Yancey County debris.
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1: She sure did. You know what else tore it up last night?
0: What?
1: The Riley Green free parking lot party at Losers in Nashville.
0: I heard that it was quite the thing.
1: It was. They had a special guest, Randy Houser and Hannah McFarland, who has been on tour with Riley and also on his new album, which is out, and 19 tracks, including appearances from Randy Owen, Jake Worthington, Hannah McFarland, and Brooks and Dunn.
0: So we're having to do this iHeart Country album release party. I'm not
1: By
0: a
1: the
0: fan.
1: Way, this was not my idea.
0: I'm not a fan of
1: just,
0: this.
1: It goes to show that it's not just me that is talking about Riley Green. Literally everybody is talking about Riley Green right now.
0: I'm just kidding. I love doing it because I think Riley's a great guy. I think he's very, very talented. I think he's what country music needs. I mean, look,
1: he's a
0: cool dude. Seem like
1: is everywhere right now.
0: He is. The voice gig is huge.
1: It is.
0: Him.
1: I think it's
0: so
1: huge
0: big.
1: For the voice.
0: So, absolutely, it is. So, yeah, we got us a big old iHeart Country album release party all day long, featuring Riley Green, and leading up to the big Riley Green album release party tonight at 10 o'clock, right here on Kiss Country and iHeart Radio everywhere worldwide.
1: I can't wait.
0: So, Riley talking about writing what the fans want, and I think he's doing that.
2: I'm certainly motivated to be better. You know, I mean, I've had quite a bit of success that I never thought I'd have. So, you know, you look at songwriting as something that you can become better at and do a better job at. And I think that I've always used the crowd every week to kind of help shape my songwriting, what songs do well, what lines really stand out, what I think gets this type of reaction.
0: This is the album that was available at DG, right? The brand new album.
1: Yep.
0: That's
1: mm-hmm.
0: Just Me.
1: We haven't been able to see Riley. You know, I saw him like 2 weeks in a row. And so I'm hoping that maybe within the next few months or maybe next year we have an event or maybe he announces.
0: If Amanda
1: something.
0: Fox disappears for a couple of days. Well, let's play a new track, y'all too.
1: Yes.
0: Go ahead. You introduce it. Go ahead.
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0: Y'all, that's a good song right there, man.
1: That song really does give me chills.
2: My chills got chills.
1: Obviously, love Riley Green.
0: Oh, so good.
1: But Ronnie Dunn has my favorite voice in country music, and so anything he does, I absolutely love it. So them together, love it.
0: For me, it's like George Jones, Ronnie Dunn, those voices. I mean, oh, well done, Riley Green. Well done. It's the iHeart Country album release. Punty! All day long, Riley Green on 99.9 Kiss Country.
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0: Rebecca just sent me a
1: 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She said, "Riley makes me smiley."
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1: 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We got new stuff all day long.
2: We do. That new album is so good. Mm-hmm. He had a big album release party at Losers last night in Nashville. That looked like a huge,
1: love that bar,
2: huge time. He obviously is doing wonderful on The Voice. I've loved the clips where the one girl was like, I'm not good at making decisions. This is the hardest but this isn't a hard decision at all. Kelly Clarkson. And he was like, that is the fastest a girl has turned me down in a long time. I'm like, I bet it was.
1: Well, Riley Green, we're playing new stuff all day long. And Riley talks about getting, he's a hard working dude. Where did you get it? His daddy.
3: He was the reason that I can stand going to work all day long. A lot of people didn't spend their summers working with their dad or working, you know, they'd spend it at camp. So he was definitely helpful in the sense of giving me some type of work ethic.
1: Well, it's definitely working for him. 10 pairs of boots to go. 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
1: It's like, Eddie and Amanda Fox on today's Hit Country 99.9 Kiss Country. If you missed the DA of the day back at 7:50, we're going to have that DA replay here in two songs.

0: this new robo toilet in New York City they've unveiled?
1: It's free. Robo toilet.
0: Yeah, it's free public bathrooms with doors that fly open after 10 minutes. Here's the mayor announcing the toilets.
2: New York City's number one place to go number two. Or number one. You don't need to tell me or anyone at City Hall.
1: So, wait, I'm confused.
0: You get 10 minutes. A strict 10-minute limit, and then the door swings open. It gives you a warning, though.
3: Attention, your use time has expired. The door is opening now.
0: So you get 10 minutes.
1: And it's like it's not moving around. It's just in one spot.
0: Right. So it's a free toilet. You walk up, you close the door, do your business. But after 10, you get 10 minutes, that's it, and the door
1: flies
0: open.
1: I guess it's so to hopefully cut down on the people going in there and not doing
0: Right. They're trying to sleep or, not bad. Well, if you're getting done in 10 minutes, I guess you get plenty of time, but at least it gives you a warning.
1: Interesting. Wonder how much that costs.
0: It's free. City, I don't know.
1: Because how much was our toilet downstairs?
0: Like six.
1: That doesn't do any of those fancy downstairs.
0: I was like, wait, we got to do it?
1: Before anybody shows up at our house, we do not have a toilet downstairs.
0: Was it like $600,000 or something?
1: Yeah, wasn't it like $65,000? Why do I have that in my head?
0: I thought it was $600,000. I don't know. It was a lot.
1: I don't even know. Yeah. Huh.
0: Hey, speaking of, we're getting rid of Ellie's porta trainer potty thing. So if y'all need one, let us know.
1: Kitty potty.
0: We'll sell it to you for, I don't know, like $100.
1: I'm sure it's a piece of history. Put that in the trash.
0: Okay, never mind. We'll probably find something else we'll sell to you.

0: I'm like, okay, whatever. And also, I didn't really find out until, like, it was a lot of time had passed until when I finally.
1: So what if they, like, come up to you and they're like, man, I am so sorry. Do you want me to buy you a new one? Would you buy?
0: I
1: would, oh, no,
0: no,
1: man, it's
0: I
1: okay.
0: I would expect a new one. No, I don't think.
1: Well, we want to know what y'all think. Would
0: study
1: and
0: on
1: this could be your father-in-law, your best friend, your just somebody
0: co-worker,
1: you work,
0: yeah,
1: work, work with. And we want to hear those stories if you have been in this situation before.
0: How'd you handle it? 888-704-KISS. Go ahead and jot that number down. You'll need that for tomorrow morning. Plus, you'll need that number to call in and win a whole bunch of free stuff that we got tomorrow morning, too.
1: We have more Rodney Carrington tickets around 7:10. Then those Braxton Keith tickets around 8:10.
0: All that and so much more on the Friday Eve show. We'll see you bright and early tomorrow morning, hopefully. My name's Eddie Fox. Her name's Amanda Fox. Love you for listening. And if you weren't, then thanks for nothing.
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Don't forget listening up for a song from Kenny Chesney or from Eric Church. You tap that talkback mic, tell us the song you heard. Got a chance to win the tickets thanks to Champion Credit Union on Kiss Country. I can hear

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Starting to feel more and more like fall. 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Scattered showers possible through tomorrow, but like I said, cooler this the second half of the work week. Looking at upper 60s today, same for tomorrow. 99.9 Kiss Country. What's going

And it's official. That song has made history. It's 99.9 Kiss Country. Ella Langley's Choosin' Texas, now the longest running number one hit on the Billboard Hot 100. 23 weeks. She had a big thank you on her socials, just talking about how it's changed her lives, the lives of her family members, and so many more. It's a pretty awesome thing. 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

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Today, iHeart Country album release party and takeover day with Riley Green. 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
1: Weather. Cloudy skies and cooler temperatures just in time for the new fall season. High temperatures will top out in the 60s today. We will see scattered downpours. A little thunder is possible going through the evening and all the way through the night tonight. Temperatures will fall back into the low 50s early Thursday. Thursday will continue with cloudy skies and a chance for scattered showers and maybe a few thunderstorms. Temps in the 60s. I'm meteorologist Megan Danahay with your News 13 Skywatch weather.
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0: 99.9 Kiss Country, talking about biggest regrets in life. And yours is something you got rid of. What'd you get rid of?
1: My favorite sweatshirt.
0: Gotcha.
1: I think about it like once a month.
0: At least you're honest.

0: 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Your beer cooler is way more fun than the office water cooler.
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99.9 Kiss Country. Somebody shot me a note on Instagram. Dusty on Air said their biggest regret was not tapping the talkback mic last time they aired a Kenny Chesney song. Well, you're in luck. Tap it right now. You got a chance to win some tickets when he takes over Charlotte. Just saying. 99.9 Kiss Country.

0: 99.9 Kiss Country. 22% of people in this poll said they don't have a big regret. However, I'm hearing people with regrets left and right. You regret giving up your cat, huh?
1: I got, like, the carpet replaced with hardwood.
0: After?
1: No more allergies.
0: Well, also, you got rid of the cat, so that could have done it, too.

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Very interesting is I had talked about, you know, this poll saying that 22% of us don't have any regrets. However, I've had a ton of people telling me regrets. Some of them are just different, you know.

One of my favorite songs from the Chief, Talladega, on 99.9 Kiss Country, as I have watched that talkback message start popping. Anytime you hear a Kenny or an Eric song, tap that talkback mic. 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

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Long Kiss of Country happening right now. 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

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Speaking of Lainey, she played Vegas over the weekend with our iHeartRadio Music Festival. 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I was

Big and Riley Green gearing up for his iHeart Country album release party tonight with 99.9 Kiss Country. 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
1: Yes, please.
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It's hard.

0: Hopefully you're going to join us, 99.9 Kiss Country, at the Rising Stars concert presented by Thompson. That's at the Foundry at Judson Mill in Greenville, coming up October 7th. We got Tyler Nance, Shane Proffitt, Taylor Austin, Die, Cole Goodwin, and Kelsey Hart. It's going to be so much fun. Every single one of these artists, huge fan. And by the way, portion of proceeds go to Thompson as well. 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And by the way, you look at past artists who have played this, I mean, George Burge, Josh Ross, Dylan Marlowe, and more. 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

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Remember, whenever you hear a song from Kenny Chesney or Eric Church, you got to tap that talk back mic. You got a chance of winning tickets thanks to Champion Credit Union. Tell us who you are, where you're listening, and the song you just heard. Oh, look, Kenny Chesney, Carry On.

0: And Kiss Country, I'm Dusty in for Angie Ward. What's going on, Tommy?
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First real taste of fall is kind of upon us. You know, we do have the scattered showers today and tomorrow. 66 for the high tomorrow, but Friday, we're going to have some sun. 72. 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I'm here for it. 99.9 Kiss Country.

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All right, I have to find a festival to go to see Florida Georgia Line. They're going to be at the Carolina Country Music Fest. I'd have to hit that one up. They're going to be at Windy City Smokeout in Chicago. Stagecoach, more announcing. Oh, yeah, we need to make some, for sure. 99.9 Kiss Country.

0: 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It's Riley Green. Turn your radio up. This is the iHeart Country album takeover. If that's just me.
1: 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Here's another one of Riley Green's past hits you already know and love.

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1: Well, look who it is. 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How's your mama? 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

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I'm Dusty. Thank you for listening, filling in for Angie Ward. And of course, love, peace, and chicken grease. Never sweat the small stuff. Aaron Michael after three. I never

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0: Ridgewood, 99.9 in Kiss Country. Kathy, do you know National Retail Federation says Americans are going to spend like $13 billion on Halloween this year? Have you thought about Halloween at all?
1: That's a lot of money, yeah. We haven't even thought about Halloween yet. Like, I think my kids have maybe brought up like a costume here or there, but no, I'm not there yet.

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Brooke and Painted You Pretty with today's Hit Country 99.9 Kiss Country. Man, I wish this guy put out new music. I mean, I know he's happy being a dad, being a hubby. He just kind of like disappeared from the music scene, man. It's crazy.

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You know, Amanda is excited for tonight, our iHeart Country album release party with Riley Green. I don't miss that. 10 o'clock tonight, exclusively here with 99.9 at Kiss Country with Riley's latest now.

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This song has knocked Mariah Carey out of the record-holding spot. 23 weeks on the Billboard Hot 100, number one. That is massive. Ella choosing Texas right here with 99.9 and Kiss Country. Just when

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Do you consider yourself a safe driver? You know, 85% of people say they are. Somebody's lying, all right? 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Let's chat about it.

0: 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So, Paul, do you consider yourself a safe driver? Yes or no?
1: I feel like I'm a safe driver. Like, I'm not tailgating. I'm not speeding. I don't want to have the insurance issues. Two, yeah. I just like my car a lot. So
0: there you go. That's a good reason not to speed.

Morgan Wallen with today's Hey Country 99.9 at Kiss Country. Hello, good evening. I'm Aaron Michael. Thank you for having us on. All right, let's get you home safe and sound. Got your new Lainey Wilson on the way for Chris.

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All right, as we're sitting in traffic trying to get home, my question is, are you a safe driver? Do you feel like you're a safe driver? Because 85% of people say they are. At Air Michael FM on my Instagram, X, and TikTok. We'll chat about it coming up with Kiss Country. 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

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It's 99.9 Kiss Country. This guy's going to be down at Greenville November 8th, I saw. It's Dylan Marlowe with Dylan.

0: Today's Hit Country 99.9 at Kiss Country. So, Caitlin, 85% of people consider themselves a safe driver. Are you a part of that?
1: I would say that I am, but I'm going to tell you right now, my husband would say that I'm not. He tells me that I'm the worst driver all the time. I don't know. Maybe he's right. I don't know.
0: You're like, I'm not going to argue with him on everything.

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Don't forget, she's nominated for a VMA award. Yeah, don't miss the VMAs. 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

0: Today's Hit Country 99.9 Kiss Country. Jackie, if you're like my wife, very excited. Taylor Swift announced 4 new songs coming out on Friday.
1: Yes, I know. So excited. 4 new songs. I just love it.
0: My Swiftie wife has been freaking out all day long. So, yep.

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Don't forget our iHeartCountry album release party with this boy. Coming up 10 o'clock tonight. You do not want to miss this. 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

Riley Green is going to take over 99.9 Kiss Country tonight. And I Heart Country album release party furnished by Nashville Harbor Records and Entertainment. His new album's out, and he'll play some songs off of it for you tonight at 10. Here's Jelly Roll. It's Hands Up.

6,000 donuts. That's what a Dunkin' in Dayton, Ohio got an order for. I don't know about you, but if I got an order that big, I would double check before I would start making them. Yeah, it was a mistake. The lady wanted to order 60, added 2 zeros. Fortunately, the Dunkin' was cool there, and they gave them out for free. It's a great sugary community outreach program. If I heard free donuts, I would sprint there so fast, you would have thought I was training for the Olympics. 99.9 Kiss Country, Tide Day Sick Country. 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